Brad Paisley. I'm gonna miss her. Your troop salute song of the week. Yeah, and that was one of my dad's favorite songs. We actually played it at his funeral a couple of months ago. He would laugh and laugh and laugh. And he'd look at me and say, man, he just took off, left his woman and went fishing. He'd say, that's the way to do it. God, I miss you, Dad. And it was all supported by Sleep Number. You could save on cooling.

Lauren Elena and Chase Matthew inching ahead 1 to number 22 with All My Exes. Coming up on CT40 Songs for Dad Weekend, we're going to take Dad on a little trip down memory lane. We're going to rewind the clocks back to some of the biggest, most legendary dad-approved country songs of all time. The songs he cranked up in the truck, sang way off key in the garage, and probably still knows every single word to. And we're going to kick it off in the year when gas was cheap, country music was loud, and somehow the whole world suddenly knew what a rainbow tasted like. Join me. We're going down to the vault after this.

one spot this week to number 13 with Ride, Ride, Ride. And I say, all right, all right, all right. Don't forget your CT40 fan favorite feature, Music with Memories, is coming up in just a few minutes. If you got a song that's tied to a special person, place, or moment in your life, message me right now on Facebook, Instagram, or TikTok at CT40 with Fitz or at Fitz on Everything with a Z. Fitz on Everything. Just send me a message. Just put Music with Memories at the top. And I can't wait to read it as we get back to the countdown, getting so close to the top 10. Jordan Davis is next at number 12 with Turn This Truck Around.

0: KB, Kane Brown with Woman, spending another weekend at number 10.
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0: Thank you, Luke. I appreciate you doing that for us, and I hope you're having a great Father's Day weekend. Here's a gift to make it a little bit sweeter. Luke Combs unwrapping the number 9 spot with BB.

Gibbs moving up 2 spots this week to number 9 with Be By You. And you got Fitz playing all the hits on the Songs for Dad weekend. And, you know, especially on Father's Day weekend, Corey Kent's story is a pretty good reminder that success doesn't always happen on your timeline.

That is right, my brothers and sisters, spreading the good news of the country music gospel from Santa Barbara, California, all the way over to San Antonio, Texas. And Fitz playing the hits on the Songs for Dad weekend with I Can't Love You Anymore. Here's Ella Langley and Morgan Wallen.

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2: Here's your weatherology forecast, brought to you by Ag Country. Lows dip down to about 53 overnight under mainly cloudy skies. Northeasterly winds around 5 miles per hour. Mainly cloudy skies expected again Monday. Daytime highs approaching 74. Chance of thunderstorms Monday night. Lows dip down to about 54. Mainly cloudy skies expected. I'm meteorologist Paul Frombly on 97 Kick. Currently 55.
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Jason Aldean on the Valley City Country 97 Kick. What is going on? It's Brian Riley. Welcome into Monday. Voice completely shot from Winstock Music Festival over the weekend, but we're battling. It's a little bit rougher than normal. You want to hear something? 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

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If you look and you're like, what happened? We didn't do a show. Kelly took the day off. My voice is completely shot, probably for the better. 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